A labor of love, a labor it is, working the night shift, mills of music venues, clubs and bars, farmers of feelings, trumpet trigger fingers, grappling brass valves, prodding, pressing, deafened by the rattling roar in ahead, toiled by a tired heart, resting between the swinging rounds of rhythms, bless the drummer's hands, trolling a kit on the subway in the snow, the keys player's fingers homesick for cityscapes, maraca wrists, clap stack, duct taped instruments, the message as the medium. Everything is practice for stopping bullets, blossoming heartbeats, freedom music. While the Republicoons and the Democrazies argue the complexion of money, we float between classes and corners, from caviar to canned beans. E minor is a relative of G major. They family. In sound check, we split the difference. Just a tad of reverb, EQ the wedge. Living upright in the basement, a backwards world, music that wrinkles time. Reporting live from the poet's eye. Hand-me-down sounds found by an ear to the underground. Shedding off-the-cuff poems on napkins using hotel pens. A language in my mouth, juggling rotten wisdom teeth. Fluorescent folks singing the scab of running scales. A sore throat at the merch table. Selling seashells that carry the sound of slave ships docked by the seashore. When your address is your suitcase, the only religion is the show must go on. I want my bread.

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You know, everything's wrong. Nothing ever seems to get right, huh? But we're married. You're always gone, and I'm all alone at night. But we're married. 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

0: 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Par Thierry Joigny.
1: Hello everyone. 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
0: Sur Sun.

Amarok. Don't worry, you're still listening to Sun. Thierry Joigny. You're still listening to Sun.